0: Mr. Benedict's riata is one of the largest of them all.
1: Oh, really? Well, just how large is that?
2: Around 500,000. 595,000 acres, to be exact.
0: I'd call that quite a parcel.
3: How many acres did you say, Mr. Benedict?
4: He said 595,000 acres, Mama. And you should see the greedy look on your face.
5: Rock Hudson as Bick Benedict, big enough to stand up and take what he wanted. Elizabeth Taylor as Leslie Linton. Whether you loved her in the open or hid it inside you, you hungered.
2: Well, that fine mind of yours gets pretty repulsive at times.
6: It's not what you told me on the train.
2: Now you're gonna throw that up to me.
6: You know, you can be pretty wonderful at times.
7: Come on, partner. Why don't you kick off your spurs?
5: Liz and Rock in the giant love story of them all, told against the tempestuous background of modern Texas. The story of proud people, a cavalcade, a conflict of creeds, a personal drama of loves and love.
8: هذه لقطة من فيلم الشهير جيان العملاق, طبعا من إخراج جورج ستيفنز, وكذلك بطولة روك هودسون وإليزابيث تايلور. إن شاء الله حسيتنا نالة رضاكم واستحسانكم من خلال الفقرات التي عددناها لكم هذا المساء. تحيات أيمن شابي, تحيات فوز صغيري, بعد قليل تصاحبكم زميلتنا حياة الكوني. إلى اللقاء وصباح الخير.